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Karma's gonna track you down, step by step from town to town. Sweet like justice, karma is a queen. 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

Tay, on your Friday, this hour loaded up for you. Got Riri, Mark, and Boar. Your song, too. 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
1: Miss Josie, I'm so proud of you. You've almost made it. 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Tomorrow's Friday. That means 8:15. 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

0: choosing Texas. That's for Brownsboro. I love her bangs. It is Jay. Happy Thursday, Dan Adair.
1: Thanks, Jay Michael.
0: Let's talk Oreos.
1: Oh, yeah.
0: Do you like Oreos?
1: I do.
0: Do you like KFC?
1: Over the years, it's gotten worse.
0: KFC is teaming up with Oreo for a fried chicken flavored cookie.
1: Oh, no, we're going too far.
0: Just please stop.
1: We're going too far here. What are we? Just, everybody's trying to kill you.
0: Every year, Oreo tries to do something different. This should have not even been in question.
1: Oreo should just stay in the glass of milk, and chicken should remain chicken.
0: Well, you can't dunk this one in milk.
1: No, don't do that.
0: This one's in gravy.
1: No. Oh, my God. I can feel my arteries clogging talking about it.

It is Throwback Thursday. That's Mario. Need some plans tomorrow night? How about a ball game at Toyota Field? I'm talking about the Pandas. Want your tickets? They start at $8. 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

0: Dan and Dan.
1: Jay Michaels.
0: Did you know MySpace is coming back?
1: Oh, my goodness. Tell me more.
0: Do you know who is on my top eight?
1: I can't remember my top eight, but...
0: And I had conversations with this person, by the way. It's really? Kind of really cool. Joe really? Rogan.
1: Oh, that's cool. That's cool.
0: I don't think he'll remember me at this point, but...
1: I don't remember my top eight, but I'm sure maybe one or two still remain.
0: Will people be offended if they're not in your top eight?
1: It'd be a whole new ball game. People aren't used to that, right? They're just used to being a friend, not being a ranked friend.
0: I want to know how to reactivate my account and see what my top eight was.
1: You can still go back to MySpace / your name, and some of your pictures are still there.
0: No.
1: Yes, you can go check it out. Mine, there's probably 20% of the pictures are still hanging out there.
0: MySpace is returning. Are you ready?
1: Oh my gosh, what's my song gonna be?

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1: Miss Josie, I'm so proud of you. You've almost made it. You've almost made it a week. Tomorrow's Friday. That means 8:15. It's this weekend. Science. 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
2: 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Amazing. Can't wait to see y'all tomorrow morning. 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
8: 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We all scream. 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

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That's Kevin and Josie. Got Brain Tickler Trivia, Star Paws. 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

0: Dan Adair.
1: What up, Jay?
0: Do you know your neighbor's names?
1: Yes.
0: You do?
1: I do.
0: I don't.
1: Well, that's a problem.
0: I have old people on each side of me. I know the lady across the street,
1: Pam. Do you say hi?
0: I do, and they don't say hi back.
1: Oh, well, maybe that's why. Maybe they're like, this guy's lived to his whole long
0: time. Now, one old guy tries to spark a conversation at 4:30 in the morning. I have boxers on, nothing else.
1: While
0: I'm walking my dog. I'm like, dude, it's too early.
1: Hey, buddy. How's it hanging?
0: He's like, hey, Jay. I'm like, no, I'm trying to go back to sleep.
1: Yeah, man, I think it's okay. I mean, sometimes you need to know your neighbor's names, though.
0: Bro, they're old.
1: What if there's a hurricane? You need to look for them.
0: I feel like I live in a 55 and older community, but I don't.
1: What name are you going to yell if there's a disaster?
0: Jebediah.
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0: Star 99.1, the early morning crew with Kevin and Ms. Josie. And gosh, we have made it to Friday. Good morning.
1: Can't believe it. I know it's been a big week for so many, like, parents, adults, teachers, staff, students. Everybody has had such a big week. But we're going to make it, by the way, today to DeKalb County, Franklin County, and Tuscumbia City Schools.
0: Wow.
1: Go back.
0: Wow.
1: So we're just getting everybody there. I think by next week, oh gosh, all next week, it looks like we do have quite a few more students going back. So if you're not back in school, I hope you enjoy your weekend. And if you are back in school, I hope you enjoy your weekend. All right, let's get into our minute of motivation, speaking of school. Okay, with so many students already back in the classrooms, we got teachers preparing for the rest of the students that are going to be coming their way. Parents that are doing this for the first time, or maybe for the first day of middle school, or the first day of high school, or they just dropped off, or their senior has gone back. A new school year is one of the few times in life where millions of people all start over on the same day, or days. We got so many people going back at the same time. And whether you're walking into a classroom, or if you're dropping off your kid, or if you're just beginning something new in your life, a lot of the same things apply. You don't have to know everything on day one. That's the most important thing to remember. Teachers won't know, like, the temperament and the challenges and the strengths of their students on the first day. And parents won't have that new routine locked in. Students won't have every answer, but all you got to do is start and show up again and again. And you build confidence that way. That's how you get into this. And everybody is somebody's first impression. That is a beautiful and scary thing about showing up in a new place with new people. You know, you could smile at somebody in the hallway, at the office. You could have some extra patience with people or some encouragement to give them, because you never know who is that you meet on this journey, who's going through a really hard time in their life. And your kindness may be something they remember years from now. I remember so many small kindnesses from people that have just, you know, maybe I don't even know their name anymore, but I remember. What is it? People don't remember what you say, they remember how you made them feel.
0: How you made them feel, you're right.
1: Yeah, that's the one. And it can feel awkward when you're doing all this new stuff. You haven't been in this exact position with these exact people, but that's just part of growth. And I want to remind you not to measure the entire year by the first week. It can be overwhelming. You can forget people's names. You can get your schedules mixed up, and it's really emotional. And you ask yourself, you say, am I ready for this? And if the answer is no, ask yourself, am I going to do it anyway? Because yes, you are. And yes, you can. So I hope you believe in yourself. Don't be too hard on yourself these first few days, because this is all where every worthwhile journey starts. And I want to wish you the best today.
0: Woo! Yes. All right. Yeah, that's a minute of motivation, Miss Josie. We're going to put that on our podcast. So make sure you share that. Listen anytime. All the details. 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

0: Star 99.1, the early morning crew with Kevin and Miss Josie, and we are in the middle for EMC Rewind, but don't go anywhere. Coming up here in just a few minutes, we'll have that weekend forecast for you.
1: I bet you it's going to be hot with a possibility of rain.
0: Yeah, exactly. What? You know that's the way it's going to be.
1: I can do this now. I can do this. Yesterday, we did Masterpiece Theater with the Broadway Theater League, and the movie was Starship Troopers. Here's what we learned.
0: We got a winner in our Broadway Theater League Masterpiece Theater.
1: Okay, so Lamont, way to go.
0: Way to go, Lamont.
1: My buddy, my pal, Lamont Sanchez, who won his Olivia Rodrigo album for knowing that it was Starship Troopers that we were acting out. Now, Dina Meyer and Casper, there's a lot of reasons why this movie is rated R. The director did point out that if you're going to have a little nudes in a movie, he said that's way harder to get past the censors than it is for like a body with like been riddled with bullets and stuff. He's like, it's weird out there, but we did it. So Dina Meyer, who was on 90210, she's done some things. I love her. And Casper Van Dien, who I also like, confirmed that both the director and the cinematographer took their clothes off to help make them comfortable during a shower scene where they were nude. Also, it was a dare from one of the other production crews. So they asked them, they were like, would it make you more comfortable? And so everybody was kind of cutting up as they were doing this shower scene. And in a 2016 interview, Casper Van Dien said that he went to school to pick up his kids. And he gets to the school. When he gets there, there's these six, 10, 8-year-old boys hanging out with his daughters.
0: Mm-hmm.
1: And he pulls up in the line and the boys go, Johnny Rico, why didn't you tell us your dad was Johnny Rico? And Casper says,

0: to them, what are you doing watching Starship Troopers? And they said, our dad's made us watch it with him.
1: Oh, my goodness.
0: And then his daughter gets in the car, and his 10-year-old said to him, Dad, were you really naked in Starship Troopers? And I said, yeah. And she said, how could you do that to me? And then his 8-year-old says, wait, like naked? And I said, yep. And she said, oh, my gosh, my life is ruined. And he said that was just the longest ride of his life.
1: I can hear it.
0: Just being in the car with the kids after they learned that. Most of the arachnids, because it is about giant bugs on a planet where you go to fight them. And it was a real, like, throwback to the 50s where Uncle Sam wants you. That's really what that sort of, what's the word I'm thinking of? Propaganda was about. So most of the arachnids were CGI, but they did make a few life-size robotic models of these giant bugs. But during the battle scenes, since a lot of it was CGI, the actors mostly looked at the director, who would stand in front of them, jump and scream, even chasing them with a broom just to like get them to run off a little bit. And he had a bullhorn and he was going, I'm a big bug. I'm going to kill you. I don't know if he was as Southern as that, but that's how I hear it in my head. And so it sounds like they had a good time making the movie. You know, I don't know if it's appreciated as much now as it was then, but it was, as far as the graphics go for the early 90s, it was kind of ahead of its time and it was a lot of fun. But it's also rated R, just so y'all know.
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0: Star 99.1, the early morning crew, Kevin and Miss Josie. Hey, we're going to wrap up our EMC Rewind. The no-name song of the day coming up at 6:45. And get that history lesson at 6:30.
1: Do you know what's funny? I find it amusing that yesterday you wanted to talk about some of the most unusual names that showed up in the registry this year, because yesterday was Soleil Moon Frye's birthday, right?
0: I don't know how you said that. Yes, it was.
1: I think that's her name.
0: It's Punky Brewster.
1: Not Rainbow Bright. Punky Brewster. She had those mismatched shoes, thought she was so cool. Here's some of the most unusual names and some that might be popping up again.
0: Did you have a nickname when you were in school?
1: Shorty.
0: Shorty?
1: Red.
0: Red. Mine was Virgil. I had a coach call me Virgil, and everybody called me Virgil.
1: Why?
0: Virgil. And everybody thought that was my name. I don't know. I don't know where he got it from. I hated it. They'd say, hey, Virg, what's up? Come on, Virgil.
1: You hated it?
0: I hated it.
1: It's not a bad name.
0: I don't know about that.
1: But that's all right.
0: Virgil. On the football field. Hey, Virgil, come here. So I was reading here, according to Social Security Administration data, there's a list of unusual names that were only given to 10 or fewer

0: children in 2025.
1: Okay.
0: For girls, Maybelline, yeah. Tsunami.
1: What?
0: Tsunami. Now, this comes from the Social Security Administration. Alloy.
1: What?
0: Mattel.
1: What are we
0: Come
1: doing?
0: Here, Mattel.
1: What?
0: You want to play with Maybelline? Lennon. Luxury.
1: Wait, Lennon as in like John Lennon spelling or linen as in like sheets?
0: No, sheets. Like linen. Like linen. Sheets. Yes.
1: Okay.
0: And Earth.
1: Earth?
0: As Earth. Somebody named their girl Earth.
1: That's wild.
0: Look at that. Boys' names. Howdy. Howdy.
1: I don't know. That's cute. I mean, it's...
0: Papa.
1: I don't know. Hey, like Howdy. Hey, Howdy.
0: Papa.
1: Yeah.
0: Was one. Three. Just the number three.
1: Three?
0: Yeah. T-H-R-E-E. Three.
1: How many people name their kids three?
0: I don't know.
1: You said it was under 10. Fewer than 10?
0: Yeah, given a 10 or fewer children in 2025. Demon was one of them.
1: No.
0: Yeah. Utah.
1: No.
0: Utah. Come here, Utah.
1: I think Utah is a cute name, actually.
0: Ferrari. Like the Ferrari, the car.
1: Yeah.
0: Billion.
1: Billion?
0: Billion. Corduroy.
1: This feels like a Mad Libs.
0: And Oxford.
1: I just don't even know
0: Oxford,
1: what this is.
0: And Oxford. And Gator. Gator was one, too, named Gator.
1: Hey, Gator is a better nickname.
0: It is. Gator's a nickname. So there's a few of them. So I was just curious. You said you had something about the 100.
1: Yeah, there's a 100-year rule for names, and I'm wondering if it really will show up again this year, because it looks like it's pretty reliable. Mm-hmm. So when 100 years go by, these names that were really popular back in the day, they are suddenly being used. And sometimes it's by grandchildren or great-grandchildren. And I thought it was funny because, my daughter is named one of these names, and she was named after my grandmother. And my papa's name, my grandfather, is on here too. So I was going to tell you the ones that are supposed to be coming back around this year.
0: Okay.
1: And these are names like Mabel, which is just so cute. Beatrice, Eleanor was my grandmother's name. That's Evie's middle name. Alice, Violet, Iris, Clara, Stella Lefty.
0: Yep.
1: Is now
0: right.
1: popular,
0: yep.
1: even though she's a little older. Lillian and Ada. So these are the ones that were popular in the 1920s that are supposed to be gaining popularity again. And for the boys, Walter, Ernest, Louis. I like Louis. Theodore, which could be Teddy.
0: Theodore.
1: Henry, Arthur, which was my papa's name. Oscar, Felix, Oliver. And I almost named Harrison Oliver. I think. Yeah. I almost named him
0: Oliver. My grandfather was Oscar.
1: Yeah.
0: And Oscar, you just said Oscar, so he was grandma. My grandmother, on my dad's side, believe it or not, I thought she was kidding, but her mother named her Lassie. That's on her birth certificate.
1: Lassie.
0: L-A-S-S-I-E, Lassie.
1: Well, it was just girl
0: Lassie
1: before
0: Henley.
1: It was a dog. It was just a girl. It was a Lassie.
0: Lassie. So
1: I don't know why it's always Scottish in my head, but it is.
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8: I'm News 19 meteorologist Pooja Simpson. Pop-up showers and isolated thunderstorms will be possible today. Heavy downpours and gusty winds could accompany stronger storms. Otherwise, hot and humid with highs in the upper 80s and low 90s and feels like temperatures around 100 degrees. We'll fall into the low 70s overnight. Shower and thunderstorm activity will become a bit more widespread on Saturday. I'm meteorologist Pooja Simpson for WHNC News 19 with your Weather Authority forecast.
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1: I'm News 19 meteorologist Pooja Simpson. Pop-up showers and isolated thunderstorms will be possible today. Heavy downpours and gusty winds could accompany stronger storms. Otherwise, hot and humid with highs in the upper 80s and low 90s and feels like temperatures around 100 degrees. We'll fall into the low 70s overnight.

0: Night. Shower and thunderstorm activity will become a bit more widespread on Saturday. I'm meteorologist Pooja Simpson for WHNT News 19 with your Weather Authority forecast.
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0: are 99.1 Houston, Texas, El Langley. We made it to the 6 o'clock hour. 612, 75 out there now. High today, 90. And we could see some more of those thunder boomers that we saw yesterday afternoon. I don't know if you got any at your house. I know here at the studios, late yesterday afternoon, we had a few thunder boomers.
1: I didn't hear any thunder. Maybe I did. I don't know. I ignored it. I was tired yesterday. I was like, oh, it's raining. Cool. That's all right. Oh, I'm going to get out, and it's, I wasn't really paying attention. I did get one of those alerts on my phone about, you know, severe thunderstorm watch or warning from 3 to 6. I think it was just a watch.
0: Yeah.
1: But I've been running in and out of the studio because I'm so thirsty this morning. I've not been able to get unthirsty because the first thing I had this morning, and I usually have a glass of water, but I had like a protein drink. I had a protein drink, and then I had a zero, and it has milk in it, so that doesn't make your mouth feel good. And then I had a zero sugar energy drink that I've been just down and over here, and it doesn't make you, it feels sticky. I don't know. And so I finally have a big glass of water, and now I'm good.
0: Did you see my mess in there?
1: Yeah.
0: Yeah. Buddy, I did it again. I forgot to put the coffee pot underneath the.
1: It just happens sometimes. It's okay. Maker. It happens to everybody.
0: You know, I got back to the studio, and I went, uh-oh. And boy, I went running back, and sure enough, it already started.
1: Uh-oh.
0: It's going to be seeping out from underneath the coffee machine. And maybe somebody out there has had this happen to them. It's not a good feeling, especially when you've got other employees coming in going, I want some coffee, or I want some water from the sink, or I got to wash this bowl. And you're like, you know, I'm sorry, but.
1: It happens to everybody. Yeah. I mean, it's happened to me a few times. So I'll just forget to put a cup under there. And then suddenly you're scrambling, like, give me one. Give me, what is it? It's fine. Put it under there.
0: We got it. But man, it's Friday. You got any plans this weekend?
1: Absolutely not.
0: Good. You need to rest.
1: I am. You need to rest. I'm not going to do a single thing. Yeah.
0: Mama Sue's begging me to come to Georgia, so I don't know. I'm trying to decide what I'm going to do, if I'm going to head that way or not.
1: You had a rough night last night and a rough morning this morning.
0: That's true. So, yeah, if a lot of you don't know, I do more than just do air work. I do a lot of managerial stuff, which is it's lonely at the top sometimes.
1: Uh-huh.
0: And we had some issues yesterday afternoon, and I didn't get out of here at 9 o'clock. I didn't mention the 5 o'clock hour, but I didn't get out of here till like 9 o'clock. So it was.
1: Well, that's because you're awake, like when you first wake up, because I don't know, you get that feeling, you got to rush and get to work, and you got all this adrenaline goes like, I got to go. But then once you settle in a little bit, you're like, I'm tired.
0: I know what it's like.
1: It's hitting me.
0: I walked right in. My son was like, Dad, you want something to eat? I cooked on the grill, blah, blah, blah. And I said, Son, I love you. I hope you have a great night. But I'm going in here and I'm going to bed. I got 3 o'clock comes early.
1: That's okay. But everybody, you have made it to Friday, including
0: yes,
1: you, Kevin. And I know it's been, you know, kind of hectic with a bunch of kids going back to school. We got more back today. And, you know, for the parents getting back into the groove of things like we were talking about in the minute of motivation, everybody's just, you know, it's a struggle right there.
0: It's a struggle. Struggle,
1: but
0: bus.
1: You're making it.
0: We're going to make
1: you're
0: it.
1: You're doing good.
0: We got to, coming up around 7:15 this morning, we'll have our Brain Tickler Family Feud question of the day. So you don't want to miss out on that.
1: That's right. I will have Olivia. Oh, we got another Olivia Rodrigo record.
0: We do. We got
1: to
0: one
1: give away. So I will have that for you. Mm-hmm. The album itself for her latest album. I wanted to think of a different word. I couldn't do it.
0: I don't have it here in front of her, so I can't remember the name of it. Let's just to say it.
1: It's our latest one. Just so you know, that's coming up at 7:15. 6:45, I got my last pair of Rocket City Octane Auto Show tickets. That show coming up at the VBC on August 15th. So we'll have that for you as well.
0: All right, we got to answer your lesson coming up at 6:30. Thanks for putting up with us, and thanks for being part of our family. Okay, I'm going to do it.
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0: need a loving, I'm living, so we turning up. Yeah.
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2: What?
1: Good morning.
2: Hey.
1: Did you get your coffee I brought you?
2: Thank you so
1: much. You're very welcome.
2: I haven't drank it yet. The reason I look so gobsmacked right now is because I see a couple of stories saying that Jake Paul and Mike Tyson are going to fight again.
1: I don't know. That's crazy if they do.
2: I think it was like scripted last time. I didn't believe it.
1: I don't believe it.
2: I don't know. Maybe that's me just rejecting reality. but it just, I don't know. It didn't seem legit. So are they going to do it again?
1: No, I hope not.
2: It's not going to be like last time.

0: I'm not going to be all over it this time. First of all, because I don't want to see the loading screen. Just like, wait, hold on, we'll get it in a second. That happened for so long. You have no idea how many times I tried to refresh that screen.
1: It was crazy. It was crazy. History lessons coming up. I'm going
0: to
1: throw out a celebrity birthday real quickly for you. Drew Lachey, right?
0: Yes.
1: From 98 Degrees.
0: Oh, wow. Hadn't thought about them in a long
1: time. Yeah, I know you haven't. He's having a birthday tomorrow, so I thought I'd just throw that out there to you because, you know.
0: Boy band,
1: yeah.
0: 98 Degrees, so they would have been out around the same time as like the Backstreet Boys.
1: Oh, yeah, definitely, yeah.
0: Okay, NSYNC. 43. Mm-hmm.
1: 43, is that what you're going with?
0: Yeah.
1: All right, 43, we'll find out after Harry Styles. Mm-hmm.
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0: Star 99.1, 631 and 75. I want to apologize to Erica. We were talking to her and we had to say, oh, gotta go, gotta go.
1: What is that? What was that commercial for? Gotta go, gotta go, gotta go right now.
0: Oh gosh, what was that?
1: Was that for some sort of stomach?
0: Probably. I mean, it sounds like it, doesn't it? All right, time for our history lesson this morning. We're both going to be crazy. Today is August 7th. Today is National Purple Heart Day.
1: Is it now?
0: It is.
1: Oh, I've read a bunch of Purple Heart stories last year, just trying to see what some of those were. Because they're, you know, the website has everybody who's ever received a Purple Heart and why they received it. It was really fascinating.
0: National Raspberry and Cream Day.
1: Oh, sure. Why not? Sure.
0: Let's see. National Lighthouse Day.
1: Is it?
0: It is.
1: I don't think I've ever been in a lighthouse.
0: Been in a lighthouse. They've got one that you can go into in Daytona Beach.
1: I've been in a heavy house before.
0: What now?
1: Nothing.
0: What was that?
1: I said I've been in a heavy house.
0: I don't even want to talk to you
1: right
0: now.
1: I know you don't want to talk to me.
0: Professional Speakers Day and Beach Party Day. That's all I'm going to tell you. Yeah. All right. A few things that happened on this day. 1782, George Washington created the Order of the Purple Heart, which is given exclusively to servicemen wounded in combat.
1: Mm-hmm.
0: Is the...

0: It's the oldest military decoration still in use and the first award made available to the common soldier.
1: Servicemen and women.
0: You got that right.
1: Got you.
0: 30 years ago, 1966, NASA scientists announced that there was possible life on Mars 3.6 billion years ago.
1: Oh.
0: You're like, huh?
1: I mean, you can say anything at this point, can't you?
0: Can't
1: you be like, yeah, there possibly was billions of years ago.
0: Billions
1: can't prove
0: and
1: it.
0: Billions. Let's see. And finally on this day, in 2007, Barry Bonds broke Hank Aaron's home run record of 755 and still holds it today, except Barry's 762 is tainted by steroids.
1: Yeah. Doesn't he have like a little asterisk next to his name?
0: Yeah. You don't want that at all. And also on this day in 1888, we'll go back a few years, the revolving door was invented, just so you know.
1: Why is that still so fun?
0: I don't know. It just
1: like,
0: is.
1: Especially for kids, but also as an adult. Do you prefer the ones that you have to push or the ones that are just rotating?
0: I like the ones that are rotating.
1: You do?
0: Yeah.
1: I feel so much pressure when I gotta
0: jump in it.
1: It feels like double dutch, like the jump rope. And you're watching it, you're like, now.
0: A few birthdays today. Jalen Hurts, former Alabama quarterback, is 28 today. He's a quarterback with the Eagles now.
1: Yeah.
0: Clint Eastwood's gorgeous daughter, Francesca Eastwood.
1: Francesca.
0: Is that how you say it?
1: Yeah.
0: 33. I just bring it up because I'm a Clint Eastwood fan. You know I am. I can't say his name, but David
1: Duchovny.
0: Yeah, 66 today. It was with the X-Files.
1: Yes.
0: Californication or something like that he was mm-hmm. into.
1: I see you with the Red Shoe Diaries, too. Yeah. You don't know what that is.
0: No, I have no idea. Wayne Knight's having a birthday. You're wondering who that is, don't you? Who Wayne Knight is?
1: Who's Wayne Knight?
0: Who's Wayne Knight?
1: I know that name.
0: Who is it? Wayne Knight. He's 71 today.
1: Is he an actor or a musician?
0: He's an actor.
1: Newman
0: on Seinfeld, yeah.
1: Newman. He was also in Jurassic Park. He was the one with the little Barbasol can.
0: And he's also from Cartersville, Georgia, which is about 2.5
1: really?
0: Hours from here. Sure is, yeah.
1: Oh, I always hear him in my head.
0: Shawn Mendes is having a birthday tomorrow. He's 28.
1: Yeah.
0: And Drew Lachey from 98 Degrees is having a birthday tomorrow as well. And you said 43.
1: Yeah.
0: He's turning the big 5-0. Big birthday.
1: Really?
0: Yeah.
1: Okay. I would have believed any range of things because some of the boy bands, you know, they try to market them younger, but they're really like 30 already.
0: Oh, yeah. That's our history lesson here on Star 99.1. If you're having a birthday, happy birthday to you today and throughout the weekend. All right. No name song of the day?
1: Yeah, it's coming up.
0: You got it?
1: Yeah, I do. No, got even Rocket City Octane Auto Show tickets to go with it.
0: She's got the tickets. I don't think she's got the song ready.
1: I'm not ready for anything.
0: It's on the way around at 6:45.
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0: Star 99.1, the early morning crew. Kevin and Ms. Josie, happy Friday, 647 and sunny 75 out in the valley. 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
1: Yep. And as a reminder, coming up with Brain Tickler Trivia at 7:15, I do have another Olivia Rodrigo vinyl album for you to win. Right now, though, I have your Rocket City Octane Auto Show tickets. That coming up at the VBC Saturday, August 15th. This is a 4-pack of tickets, if you can tell me the name of this song. Whoop, that's it.
0: Hey, you went, wow, okay.
1: It's not that old, is it?
0: What? I think it's that old, but you went a little long on it. Yeah, go for it.
1: Here we go. One more time. Just a little bit of it. You have to play it forward in your head a little bit. Figure out what it is. If you know, you can win. 256-534-99.

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13: All right, I'm just going to get a little bit of this song to you. And if you happen to know the name of it, you can win your Rocket City Octane Auto Show tickets, okay? Are you ready?
12: Let's do it.
13: Okay, let's do it. That's it. That's it. Also a good song, I think, to learn if you're learning the guitar. Like, you could start somewhere like that. That's a good one. All right, let's go to the phone, see if you know what it is. Star 99.1, this is Kevin and Miss Josie. Who's this?
14: Hello, this is Lady Flat.
13: Well, good morning. How are you doing?
14: I'm doing amazing, actually. Right now I'm doing amazing.
13: Well, I'm so glad to hear that.
14: How are you?
13: I'm doing wonderfully. What are you doing today? You're going to school? You're going to work?
14: Going to school.
13: Going to school. What grade are you in?
14: I am a freshman this year.
13: You are?
12: Wow. Oh, that's man. Exciting.
13: Isn't it so funny when you go from being like the big dog in middle school and then suddenly you're at the beginning again?
14: Yes, it's very different. Yes. Oh.

0: the first day. And I was like, I don't really know if I like this right now.
1: You're going to be so great. It's going to be a wonderful year. Do you know the name of that song?
0: I believe it's Wonderwall.
1: You got it. You have been raised on good music.
0: Can I tell you something?
1: Oh, yeah.
0: Do you know Theron Flatt, the one that calls in a lot?
1: Yeah.
0: And wins? I'm his daughter.
1: Oh, no way. We'll tell him we said hello. And congratulations to you. Are you going to bring him with you to the Rocket City Octane Auto Show?
0: Sorry, I've never won before.
1: You're a pro at this. You sound great.
2: Yeah, you did good.
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0: I'm listening to Star 99.1. Yeah.
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0: 99.1, our no name song of the day at 6:58, which was...
1: That was Wonderwall by Oasis. Lainey!
0: Way to go, Lainey.
1: Lainey Flash.
0: Way to go, way to go.
1: Over there in the Shoals, she won this morning, going to school. She sounded all fired up for it. I hope everybody has had a great week back so far. Some of you only went for like a day or two this week, but we're getting back into it.
0: Oh, yeah.
1: Most definitely. I was looking on the latest on Oasis news, and they had gone on tour this year. It was the first time they had reunited because they don't get along. Do you know that? Do you know that Liam and Noel, they're brothers and they're in the band and they absolutely cannot get along?
0: No, I didn't realize that.
1: Vicious. Absolutely vicious. So they finally made up and they went on stage together. Yeah. And they managed to keep it up, you know, for that tour. But the prices were insane because they're still compared to like the Beatles over in the UK. Like they are
0: really
1: massive big deal over there. Not as much so in the US, but still, you know, kind of a big deal. So they're going to go out on tour again next year, and they think they've fixed the pricing because they said Ticketmaster kind of had something to do with it. They're like, I was shocked, man. I was shocked at how much that cost. Also, while I was looking things up about Oasis, I found out that neither Noel nor his elder brother, Paul, can swim. Oh, Liam can't either. Liam, Noel, and Paul, none of the brothers can swim. Which is interesting. I know a lot of people can't swim, but I just, you know, when you get to yeah. adulthood, I'm like, you didn't want to go take a swimming class or something like that? He says, I just can't do it. I get in the water and something short circuits and I start flapping around like a mad crazy salmon, which is how you're supposed to swim, by the way. It's fine.
0: That's how that works.
1: Congratulations again to Miss Lainey for getting that right this morning. I got your chance to win with Brain Tickler Trivia on the way. I've got the new Olivia Rodrigo vinyl album and your chance to win.
2: 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News 19 Weather Authority. 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
3: I'm News 19 meteorologist Pooja Simpson. Pop-up showers and isolated thunderstorms will be possible today. Heavy downpours and gusty winds could accompany stronger storms. Otherwise, hot and humid with highs in the upper 80s and low 90s and feels like temperatures around 100 degrees. We'll fall into the low 70s overnight. Shower and thunderstorm activity will become a bit more widespread on Saturday. I'm meteorologist Pooja Simpson for WHNT News 19 with your Weather Authority forecast.
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0: Michael Bublé, it's a beautiful day on Star 99.1 with the early morning crew, Kevin and Miss Josie, 7:06 sunny and 75 in the valley, and it's going to be a beautiful day to deliver some Bluebell ice cream, courtesy of Joey's 1 Hour Heating and Air Conditioning, our office cool down.
1: And I know that we've got all the, I appreciate that our fellow coworkers have been so good about it, because there's signs, you always put signs on your food when it's in the office fridge, like do not eat. But they've done pretty good about it.
0: They've done pretty good. I think so.
1: I don't know that.
0: I've seen a couple people sneak some through, because I've seen them. They try to sneak it by me.
1: There's so many signs in our freezer about don't eat this ice cream. It's not for you.
0: We're going over to see Grays and Carter and Son Contracting. Sherry Brooks over there, and can't wait to see them. And we'll have a lot of fun taking some Bluebell ice cream today. We're going to cool down their office, and we're going to pick another winner this morning around 9:45. So if you haven't registered your office and you want to get a cool down, just go to mystar991.com and get registered up.
1: Sounds fantastic.
0: Do it right now. Love it. Coming up around 7:45, this business is looking for the ultimate meemaw. Do you have the ultimate meemaw?
1: No.
0: Yes.
1: Is this a Southern thing? Is this going to be somewhere in New York or something?
0: No, it's not.
1: Because meemaw has to be Southern, right?
0: Well, yes. But it's not going to be.
1: I had a meemaw. Or at least somebody in my family had a meemaw.
0: I had a meemaw and I had a nanny.
1: You did?
0: Yeah, my dad's grandmother was nanny.

0: And my mom's mother was Meemaw.
1: I had a grandma and a Grammy.
0: So we'll tell you about how your grandmother could be the ultimate Meemaw.
1: Cool.
0: Coming up around 7:45. Also on the way for you here in about 10 minutes.
1: We're going to do some brain tickler trivia, Family Feud style, which means I'll be looking for the top answer for the Olivia Rodrigo album that came out just a couple months ago. Mm-hmm. It's the vinyl album of You Seem So Sad for a Girl So In Love. Is that right?
0: I hope so.
1: It's not written on the album.
0: It's got pictures
1: of her on it. That's all it's got.
0: Well, you did good then.
1: That's
0: okay.
1: Right.
0: All right, your chance to win coming up in less than 10 minutes.
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0: Star 99.1714 on a Friday morning with the early morning crew at Kevin and Miss Josie. We couldn't do it without you. 75 and sunny out there. Yeah, high today going to be around 90, so another hot day. But we could see some more of those showers, thunderstorms this afternoon. More details on your forecast is on the way. But are we ready to play?
1: I'm ready.
0: All right, let's do it. Okay. Hit the button. It is time for our Family Feud question of the day. Here you go.
1: Okay, so the album I have for you, and it is a vinyl album. And I love this because even if you don't have a record player, it's like a collectible, or I just like owning physical things.
0: It's so cool because when people come over the house, they see my record player, they go, oh, and they see all these albums. They're like, what are these? And then they go, oh, can we listen to it?
1: My kids, I think these will probably come back around again. You know how it's kind of cyclical way? And it goes out of fashion and comes back in fashion. Okay, I got the name of the album. You Seem Pretty Sad for a Girl So in Love by Olivia Rodrigo. Got the whole title out there today. Now, I'm looking for the top answer. This is Family Feud style, so this is just the most answered choice, okay? Name a fruit with one seed or pit. Now, I'm just going to tell you this because this is an absolutely unhinged list. Avocado is at, like, number 5.
0: Okay, so take avocado out.
1: So I'm going to take avocado out. Okay. I'm just going to let you know. The first one, never in my life would have said. So try to think outside the box a little bit. That may be too many hints, but that's what you get today. Name a fruit with one seed or pit. If you know the right answer, you can win. 256-534-9900.
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12: All right, it's for an Olivia Rodrigo vinyl album. Let's go to the phone, see if we can get the top answer. Star 99.1, this is Kevin and Miss Josie. Who's this?
13: This is Helena.
12: Helena! All right, Miss Helena. Now, I'm looking for a fruit with one seed or pit. What do you think it is?
13: Is it a peach?
12: Peach is number four on my list. I'm telling you, this is the weirdest list I've ever seen for this. You chop me back if you think of another one.
11: Thanks, bye.
12: Star 99.1, who's this?
14: This is Ella.
12: Ella! All right, Miss Ella, what is a fruit with one seed or one pit? What do you think it is?
14: A peach.
12: It is not a peach. That is number four on my list. So I'm still looking for the top answer. If you think of another one, you call me back. Bye.
11: Thanks, bye.
12: Star 99.1, this is Kevin and Miss Josie. Who's this? Hi. Hey.
15: Hi.
11: Oh, hey.
12: Were we trying to get somebody to help us out with our Family Feud question today?
15: Yes, ma'am.
12: And who was trying to help you out?
15: My wife, Daniela, and my daughter, Sophia.
12: Ah, hi, everybody. Okay, so did y'all come up with an answer for a fruit with one seed or pit?
15: Well, since you said think outside of the box, I guess we're going to go with a cherry.
12: Cherry is so close. Cherry is number two on my list. It is so close. Oh, my goodness. All right. Y'all put your heads together.
15: Then it must be olive.
12: Oh, it's not olive. That's a really good guess because you don't think of an olive.
11: You don't think of an olive, but it is.
12: But that's not on my list. Y'all think of another one, you call me back, okay?
15: Thank you.
12: Thank you. Bye. Okay. Process of elimination at this point. So it's not a cherry. It's not a peach. It's not an avocado. And it's not an olive. So what do you think it is? What is a fruit with one seed or one pit? If you can get the right answer, you can win this album right now from Olivia Rodrigo. It's the vinyl. It's sitting right here for you. 256-534-9900.
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0: Star 99.1, the early morning crew with Kevin and Ms. Josie. It is 7:27, about 76 and sunny in the valley. Sorry about that. I hid your tape from you. I'm sorry.
1: Kevin's making fun of me. Y'all know how something can be right in front of your face and you don't see it. I'm like, where's the tape? Where's the tape? I can't find the tape. He was like, 6 inches from your hand.
0: Yeah, like, right there.
1: All right, I got to give away this Olivia Rodrigo vinyl album. Let's go to the phone. Star 99.1. This is Kevin and Ms. Josie. Who's this?
2: Hi, this is Malia.
1: Malia. All right, Ms. Malia. Now, what do you think the answer is for a fruit with one seed or one pit?
2: I'm going to go with a plum.
1: A plum is the right answer.
0: It is a plum.
1: Wait.
0: Whoa.
1: Malia, are you in the car with Dad right now?
2: Yeah.
1: Mom?
2: Yes, ma'am.
1: You tell him this album has explicit lyrics. He's going to have to listen to it first.
2: Oh, okay.
1: Tell him it's his album, and he can hold on to it till you're old.
0: Yeah, till you're old enough.

0: Great job. Are y'all on your way to school this morning?
1: Yes, ma'am.
0: Has it been a good week for you so far?
1: Yes, ma'am.
0: I am so glad. What are you going to do this weekend?
1: Probably play a tennis tournament.
0: Really? Oh, well, I hope the weather isn't too hot. I hope it's all right for you out there.
1: Yeah.
0: I hope you have a great weekend. What station are you listening to this beautiful Friday?
1: Star 99.1.
2: Wake up with Kevin and Ms. Josie. Wake up. I love the morning show.
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0: guess you moved on really easily.
1: Star 99.1, good for you, Olivia Rodrigo, with the early morning crew. Kevin and Miss Josie, 731 and sunny and 76. Don't forget the ultimate meemaw. We'll explain at 745. But speaking of Olivia Rodrigo, we got a winner.
2: Yes, we do. For this vinyl album, we had to give away Malia.
1: Way to go, Malia.
2: Congratulations. Good job. I got to say, her dad, Martel, though, he's really the one that's going to claim this part. He's 18 and up right now.
1: Yeah, for a while.
2: He's got the parental advisory. Do you know that when they started doing that, I forget who campaigned against a lot of these songs and stuff that had bad words in it, and it became a challenge to some of the singers and artists out there at the time that were like, oh, well, that's kind of like our badge of honor. We're going to work really hard to get that sticker.
1: No!
2: So the question was, it was name a fruit with one seed or pit. And plum somehow was the top answer. I have no idea
1: how
2: it was the top answer. But I'm talking about like, it had 42 votes for plum and then 36 for cherry. Like, it was way out in front. It was 20 for apricot. It was 14 for peach. And then avocado. Avocado was in last place with only 4 people. That's I would have said avocado first and foremost. That's why I tried to tell you. I was like, you know, I don't know where they got these people. But that was the one. So congratulations again to Miss Malia. Hey, Kevin.
1: What?
2: Did you know that it is

0: so easy to grow a plum tree.
1: It's so easy to grow a plum tree? I didn't know
0: it
1: that.
0: It is. I'm not a great gardener, but my plum tree is the easiest thing to take care of. I don't do anything, and once a year, it prunes itself.
1: Don't give her
0: a
1: rim shot.
0: This is a long way to that joke.
1: It sure
0: had
1: was.
0: To walk away.
1: Man, that was long.
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2: 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From the WHNT News 19 Weather Authority, here's your latest forecast.
11: I'm News 19 meteorologist Puget Simpson. Pop-up showers and isolated thunderstorms will be possible today. Heavy downpours and gusty winds could accompany stronger storms. Otherwise, hot and humid with highs in the upper 80s and low 90s and feels like temperatures around 100 degrees. We'll fall into the low 70s overnight. Shower and thunderstorms

0: Storm activity will become a bit more widespread on Saturday. I'm meteorologist Pooja Simpson for WHNT News 19 with your Weather Authority forecast.
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0: Star 99.1, the early morning crew. Kevin and Miss Josie, 741 and sunny and 76 in the valley. Hey, don't forget, around 8:30 this morning, you'll bring us some things happening around the area if you're looking for something to do this weekend.
1: Yeah, I got to look that up. I got to see what's been going on out here. So hopefully it'll be a good weekend to get out and have some fun. I do want to say, While we still got kids in the car on their way to school, welcome back to DeKalb County, Franklin County, Tuscumbia City Schools. We're all going back today.
0: Salute. There you go. Salute. All the way for you. Nationwide search for the ultimate meemaw.
1: Okay. Yeah. I'm curious about this. This has to be a Southern thing. It can't take place in New York or California.
0: All right. We'll find out. Okay. After Coplay.
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0: Star 99.1 Coldplay, a sky full of stars for the early morning crew. Kevin and Miss Josie. 746, warming up nicely out there. 77 now, sunshine, high today around 90. So more in your forecast is on the way, coming up. And we're about an hour away, too, from a minute of motivation with Miss Josie around 845.
1: So. That is correct, sir. And at 830, I'm going to do some weekend events.
0: That's right.
1: And then we're going to have our friends from Stanley Steamer and the Greater Huntsville Humane Society. Come in about 9:15. Yeah. I can't wait.
0: Got a busy morning this morning.
1: Yeah.
0: Okay, so I was telling you that this place is looking for it's a nationwide search for the ultimate meme. Let me explain, okay?
1: Yes, please do.
0: All right, and we talked about this place just the other day. QSR Magazine says Hardee's has launched a nationwide search for the ultimate meme. Now, the contest asks diners to nominate grandmothers or themselves. Now, the contest runs until August 30th, so you got a little time to get on board.
1: Yeah.
0: People can enter online. And the winner is going to receive a $65,000 retirement boost and a signature Meemaw meal that will be on the Hardee's menu. Now, they put on this article, a Meemaw is defined as an affectionate nickname for a grandmother that comes from toddler mispronunciations of grandma.
1: I know who I couldn't nominate my mom. She's not out there enough for something like this. I've known some that were, but the first thing I think of is my grandmother on my dad's side, and she had boxes of shoes in the garage. I don't know if people's feet were smaller back then, but I remember she had like a size 5.5 foot or something, and I would just look at her shoes and I couldn't wear them. She had that cookie tin full of buttons. That you could I loved that so much. I just love sitting there looking at the buttons, and her home smelled like mothballs.
0: Well, I was going to say, so Nanny's house smelled like mothballs everywhere.
1: Yeah.
0: But my Meemaw's house, you talk about those buttons. She had the buttons, but what she had was marbles. And she had them in those jars, and she had all kinds of marbles, and I would play with them, but she had them to keep the doors open. They were door stoppers, kind of. You know what I'm saying? You know, leave the door open because I guess the way the house was made, you know?
1: Yeah, my grandma had irons that you would have used back in the day. I'm talking about like a heavy metal iron that you would actually heat up to use.
0: Oh, I'd like to use one of those because, you know, I like to iron.
1: She was so classic, man. She would wear the little moo-moo house dress.
0: Oh, really?
1: And she had her hair always up in that poofy stuff.

0: aisle, and my aunt Darlene would put these, she was a hairdresser, mm-hmm. and she would put like pins. I never understood it. I'm talking about like colorful ball on the head pins to keep, I guess, a net over the hair.
1: I guess
0: something.
1: So, yeah.
0: It always seemed so dangerous to me, but that's how she wore her hair. Oh,
1: Did your grandmother, and I think that there's probably some grandmothers that still do it today, but they went to the hairstylist every week? That was just a thing?
0: My aunt just came to her house to do it. She always did it for her. Yes, absolutely.
1: Oh, man. My meemaw every Friday was over at the hairstylist.
0: That's like a barbershop. That's where you go just to socialize. That's what you do.
1: So if you want to nominate the ultimate meemaw, you can do that on the Hardy site. 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

0: 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From the WHNT News 19 Weather Authority, here's your latest forecast.
1: I'm News 19 meteorologist Pooja Simpson. Pop-up showers and isolated thunderstorms will be possible today. Heavy downpours and gusty winds could accompany stronger storms. Otherwise, hot and humid with highs in the upper 80s and low 90s and feels like temperatures around 100 degrees. We'll fall into the low 70s overnight. Shower and thunderstorm activity will become a bit more widespread on Saturday. I'm meteorologist Pooja Simpson for WHNT News 19 with your Weather Authority forecast.
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4: We

0: Star 99.1, the early morning crew. Kevin and Ms. Josie, 806 and sunny and 78 in the valley. You know, we were talking about how a lot of your stores are already getting into the Halloween spirit.
1: Yeah.
0: I was
1: There is a Spirit Halloween that has arrived already.
0: I saw it.
1: Just over here off of University.
0: Yes.
1: Yes.
0: Okay. I saw it the other day. I thought, surely that thing's not open. It's open.
1: It's so funny. Like, it shows up anytime a business closes down. You look at it, you're like, well, that's what the Spirit Halloween store is going to be.
0: Well, the story out now says, don't look now, but some Home Depot stores are skipping past Halloween, already have their Christmas trees out and ready for sale.
1: Yeah. You told me yesterday that they were showing up. I told you I'd already been seeing Thanksgiving stuff, which I thought was ridiculous. You came back with, well, you got Christmas stuff out
0: already.
1: Well,
0: that's true. I did. Yeah, I did. I forgot about that. I did, didn't I?
1: Y'all go ahead and get ahead of the game. Go ahead and put the Valentine's Day stuff
0: 16-hour day yesterday, okay?
1: I know, buddy.
0: Later on.
1: Later. Right,
0: 8:45, you got a minute of motivation with Miss Josie.
1: Yeah, I do. Also,
0: 8:30
1: is some Valley events. There's one that's an annual event that is coming back around this weekend. I'm excited about it.
0: And coming up around 8:15 or so this weekend, science!
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0: 101.1 Bruno Mars, Risk It All, 8:15. Thanks for waking up with us. Zero in the morning crew, Kevin and Miss Josie. Tell your friends and family about us. 77 out there now. High today around 90. So going to be a hot one. Could have some of those thunder boomers, so we'll keep you updated with our forecast on the way.
1: Okie dokie.
0: All right, it is time for this weekend. Science. Are you ready?
1: I am so ready.
0: Scientists now think that some of the first four-limbed animals may have skipped the tadpole phase completely.
1: Oh.
0: And it's all based off of 307 million year old fossils that were found in an Illinois swamp.
1: Oh.
0: Apparently, instead of hatching into larvae, these early land pioneers appear to have merged as a miniature version of their parents. And the fossils were so well preserved that they showed no evidence of external gills seen in other larvae.
1: That's interesting. I was just watching a thing the other day about ancient sharks. Mm-hmm. And the largest ones that ever lived, and they were finding all of these fossils in Texas, way far away from the ocean, because at one point it had been underwater. And when they were showing, if you have kids that are into sharks, or if you're like me and you're just kind of into sharks and stuff, they were showing some of the abnormal shapes of some of the sharks that don't exist anymore. There's one that looks like if you took a rotary saw, like a blade. What do you call it? If it's a circle and it's got blades.
0: A circular saw?
1: That's the one. A saw that's in a circle. Can't come up with a word. If you can help me out there. That's what its front tooth was.
0: Wow.
1: And it just went, and it was in this shape, and it was a full circle. And then there was one that had like an anvil on its head. That's in the shape of it. It was a really interesting little show.
0: That sounds interesting. How about this? The sharpest images ever captured of the sun were taken by a solar telescope in Hawaii, and the results, they say, are incredible.
1: Yeah.
0: They said the new pictures reveal just how dynamic the surface of the sun really is. They say it's like a whirlpool of superheated plasma burst churning all across the sun.
1: Oh, I love that. I heard that the sun looks white in space because it's a white star, and when astronauts get up there, it doesn't look yellow like it does down here through the atmosphere everything that filters
0: now, that's
1: it.
0: It's interesting. Just white. Mm. That's interesting. And finally, this week in science has discovered that avocado trees switch between male and female flower phases twice a day. I've never heard this before. It's from a gene called, I guess, SDMYB. And what it does, it appears to control the timing. And they found that it's been around for roughly 42 million years. And here's how it works. The avocado flowers open twice over 2 days. At first, they function as a female and then later as a male. And different tree types nearby follow opposite schedules to encourage cross-pollination.
1: Huh. Well, y'all don't fall for this like I did. They'll sell you kits for real cheap. It's like, grow your own avocado tree. And you're like, oh, man, trees are so expensive. I'm going to get this. It takes like 10 years to produce fruit.
0: 10 years?
1: Just so you know.
0: 10 years.
1: Don't get got.
0: They said there's another

0: sucker.
1: Don't, it's me.
2: It's it was her. Me. It was her. Hey, that's been this weekend. Zaya, Zaya, Zaya.
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0: Star 99.1 829 with the early morning crew with Kevin and Miss Josie. Oh, we made it to the 80 mark now, so it is going to warm up nicely today.
1: Yeah, it is.
0: It's going to be a hot Friday, but a beautiful Friday with lots of sunshine. Could have some showers, though, this afternoon. So we got more details on that. Minute of Motivational Miss Josie on the way, but what is going on this weekend?
1: A lot. So, okay, we had most of our students have gotten back to school by now. Still have some more starting on Monday. But I just wanted to mention, especially if you have little ones that were going maybe to kindergarten or first grade or second grade for the first time, it can be a little overwhelming. So I wanted to mention that the Little Gym of Huntsville is having a back-to-school bash with Bluey, and it's free. It's tomorrow at 3 o'clock at the Little Gym of Huntsville. And they have a big party planned. They're going to have, you can play in the gym. There's going to be face painting, light refreshments, and just lots of fun for the kids if you want to bring them out there. Also want to mention American Farm Heritage Days today and tomorrow. This is the 34th annual Piney Chapel Antique Engine and Tractor Association show. And that's going to be in the Limestone County Sheriff's Arena. They have antiques out there. Family stuff, concessions. The fire department's going to be out there. They're going to have a fish fry, tractor rides. Mm. If you're into it, if you know, you know. The gates will open at, well, the gates must be open already. It says they open at 7 o'clock, I guess, tomorrow. There's going to be wheat threshing exhibits with those big scary scythes or whatever you use. Yeah. A blacksmith display. If you want to go out and enjoy that is today and tomorrow. Also, Scottsboro Dragon Boat Races are going to be tomorrow at Goose Pond Colony in Scottsboro. And you know what the dragon boats are.
0: I do, yes. Yeah,
1: okay, they're these long boats. Everybody has to work in unison. I'm going to do this one day because I like canoeing, kayaking. I think I can work with others, maybe. I could do this.
0: You think you could?
1: The opening ceremony is tomorrow at 8:30. At 9 o'clock, they'll have the first round races, and then it'll continue on through 3 when they have the championship finals. Now, if you want to get all of the details, you can go to ScottsboroDragonBoatRaces.com, and they'll tell you where parking is and handicap parking, and they'll show you everything that you need to know. This one I saved for last, because I think you have plans this weekend now. I know you were trying not to have plans for the weekend, but the world's longest yard sale.
0: It started yesterday. Did it really?
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0: Holy moly.
1: So if you want to head out, it travels from Chattanooga, Tennessee to Addison, Michigan, goes through Gadsden. Gadsden to Chattanooga is usually where people from around here are gonna find themselves. But if you go to 127yardsale.com, which has started yesterday, it's going on all the way through the weekend. It'll end on Sunday. 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They got ways to plan your trip. What I love most of all is that they gave you some recommendations. They were like, wear comfortable shoes, bring water.
0: Bring plenty of water.
1: Drive a big car.
0: Yep.
1: Borrow your friend's truck if you need to, because you never know what you're going to find. You just want to show up prepared. So I really appreciated that they have an interactive route map. They have printable maps. They got directions all the way through Georgia, through Alabama. So again, that website, if you want to plan your trip to the world's longest yard sale, it's 127yardsale.com.
0: I've been involved in that before. When I say involved, went shopping on the longest yard sale.
1: Yeah?
0: Because they do this annually. They did it annually over in Georgia. So I'm assuming it's the same one. It's all connected.
1: It's got to be.
0: But I bought a tanning bed.
1: That's where you got your tanning bed?
0: That's where I got my tanning bed. I don't have it anymore, but that's where I bought it. I bought it, yeah.
1: And what was the business that you had with your tanning bed?
0: Oh, I had tanning.

0: Limited, but this one I bought for the house.
1: Oh.
0: This was a house one. I already sold that business. So me and my wife, we're just going through these yard sales. I bought cassette tapes. I bought all kinds of things. And all of a sudden, I run up on this tanning bed. And I'm like, I didn't want to buy it. My wife's like, oh, I'd love to have that tanning bed. So I worked out a deal, loaded in the truck, brought it back and put new bulbs in it. And she used it for a while. And then it just sat there and I got rid of it.
1: Of course it did.
0: I got rid of it.
1: I would like your tanning bed to meet my treadmill.
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2: From the WHNT News 19 Weather Authority, here's your latest forecast.
3: I'm News 19 meteorologist Pooja Simpson. Pop-up showers and isolated thunderstorms will be possible today. Heavy downpours and gusty winds could accompany stronger storms. Otherwise, hot and humid with highs in the upper 80s and low 90s and feels like temperatures around 100 degrees. We'll fall into the low 70s overnight. Shower and thunderstorm activity will become a bit more widespread on Saturday. I'm meteorologist Pooja Simpson for WHNT News 19 with your Weather Authority forecast.
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0: Star 99.1, 842 and 80 in the valley here on a Friday. And we're about an hour away when we'll pick our next winner for Office Cool Down with Joey's 1 Hour Heating and Air Conditioning and Bluebell Ice Cream. So make sure you get registered at mystar991.com.
1: Yeah, we're going all the way through August because it's still hot.
0: It's hot.
1: I don't care if summer vacation is over. Also, cannot wait to meet our next Star Paws contestant.
0: Yeah.
1: She's going to be visiting us in this in the studio with Greater Huntsville Humane Society and our buddies over at Stanley Steam.

0: Sorry, 99.1. I knew it. I knew you. That's Taylor Swift. We're here with the Early Morning Crew, Kevin and Miss Josie, 846, 80 in the Valley. Got some random facts, too, coming up for you just around 9:30 or so. But right now, it's time for a minute of motivation with Miss Josie.
1: You know, we've talked a lot this week about the fact that schools are starting back and students are facing new challenges, teachers, other staff are, you know, because it's different every time. Mm-hmm. Even if you're doing the same job, and this goes for everybody out there, even if you don't have anything to do with the school system, your kids are graduated, you're out of there, there's always these challenges that come every week. So for this weekend, you do have an assignment, should you choose to accept it, and that is to reflect and celebrate your progress, to write down three things that went well this week, list something. Maybe you learned about yourself. Maybe you learned you can do something. Maybe you say you're always like, oh, I'm no good with people. And then you look back and you're like, well, I was really nice to this person. They seem to appreciate it. Okay. And celebrate a challenge you faced and how you handled it. Share it with somebody. Open the conversation for your kids, for your loved ones, or your friends to share these things with you. So when you share this, you can ask them, you'd be like, hey, what about you? You might be the reason they reflect on good things instead of the things that didn't go just right. Because I know a lot of us have a tendency to do that. We'll dwell on what went wrong. We won't celebrate what went right. We don't want you to have the stress and anxiety that comes with already thinking about next week either. No, you got to take your moment to celebrate, okay? Do it. You already did the hard part. This should be the easy part. But it may not happen if you don't try to remember that you had lots of little wins this week. So I hope you remember them. Be proud of you, and I hope you have a wonderful day.
0: There's the assignment. Weekend assignment. She's back. Okay, that's a minute of motivation, Miss Josie. Hey, share this assignment with your friends and family. You can do that on our podcast because we're going to put it on there here in just a few minutes. And make sure you get caught up over the weekend, too. That's another assignment. You got two assignments this weekend. You can get all the details at mystar991.com.
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3: Point one.

0: 101, the early morning crew. Kevin and Miss Josie, 913 and sunny and 82 in the valley. We got some random facts coming up for you just around 9:30 or so. But hey, it's Friday and we have some special guests in the studio.
1: We do. We have a few special guests. We got Chuck from Stanley Steamer.
0: Chuck, the man.
2: Good to be back.
1: From the Greater Huntsman Humane Society. What's
0: week.
1: Up, girl? I know that. And we also have, what is this pretty girl's name?
3: Paris.
1: Chuck, that was your cue to say, Ro. So, Paris is a sweet little baby. Shay is in here helping take a little video and taking some pictures for us so we can put it up on our Facebook page. And she was like, she's a sniper with those kisses. Like, she's just walking by out the side of her mouth.
3: Yep.
1: I got down, face level with her, and she was just

0: licking my chin, and she's just a love bug. And I want to know, how old is she? Because she looks like she's got a little
1: She's 15.
2: No way.
1: She's 15. And
0: oh, the baby.
3: More energy than...
1: Yes, she's an amazing 15-year-old young lady.
0: She is. Yes. She's a young lady. Oh, yes. My goodness. Yeah, because you start seeing that little gray on their muzzle. You know they've had a life. And I know that you have got a lot of stuff planned with the Greater Huntsville Humane Society. She was going over some of the things. I was like, I can't remember all that. You're going to have to tell me again. So what are you all going to be doing?
1: So for the next 2 weeks, kicking off on Tuesday, we are taking our community resource programming on the road. So we have teamed up with 9 rural counties in the state of Alabama. We're kicking off in Colbert County, and we are going to be providing free food, free vaccines, and free flea and tick preventative to the community members that need some assistance right now. So on Tuesday, we'll start in Colbert County, and then the following Friday, we're doing it for 9 straight business days, we'll end in Limestone County. So it's a big effort, and we have county commissioners, mayors, animal advocacies throughout northern Alabama just pitching in and volunteering, and all the vets are volunteering their time. And we have an amazing vision for this, and it's far exceeded our expectations.
0: I know it's going to be more than you expect show up, probably. If you do show up to this, do you need to bring any paperwork with you?
1: You do not need to bring paperwork unless you want a spay and neuter voucher for whatever county that you reside in. Every county is going to be different with providing those vouchers, and that will be determined by income. Uh-huh. So if you're on Medicaid or SNAP or anything like that, you can bring that paperwork with you. But for the vaccines and the food, absolutely none. You just show up and ask. Yep.
0: Oh, that is so great. And I love all the work you do getting animals adopted. But people that do already have animals, it can be so stressful because that flea and tick stuff, they charge a lot for it.
2: Yes.
0: And medications and things like that, it can be overwhelming for an animal owner to get those things covered, especially if they're going through hard times. So I appreciate that. If y'all want to find out more, you go to ghhs.org.
1: Yes.
0: Yeah, that's right. Chuck, what's up?
3: So it's return to school week for all the kids. So just remember that. We can come take care of all your summer messes from the air ducts. To the area rugs. The kids were probably going wild this summer, so we're in full swing and we're ready to take care of
2: it. It's important to get those air ducts clean.
3: Absolutely.
2: I mean, you don't realize what you have in those air ducts until you get them cleaned.
0: Right. I opened one of my vents the other day. You know how stuff just gets in there if it's on the floor? There was like a pound of stuff. I'm talking about Legos and dust and leaves and hair and all the things.
3: Take care of all that.
0: From a professional.
3: Sure.
0: The things you clean or show up to clean, do they change seasonally? Because I know all summer, maybe you see more sand. Maybe the curtains and couches are more dirty because you got the screen door open.
3: It's typically after the winter. So you've got the heat going on. And then when people kick on the AC in the spring, you start to see all the fun stuff that's accumulated in the air handling units and the vents. But all year long, I mean, it's good to do it at least once every couple of years to keep up with it. And if you don't, most folks don't change their filters either.
0: I've got like 10 filters at the house. Have I replaced
3: any of them? That's a good way to keep
0: them. No, but I own them.
3: Yes.
0: So if you show up and I have them, will you put those in?
3: Yes, great.
0: Yes. That is good.
2: How do they get a hold of you, Chet?
3: Just give us a holler at 1-800-STEAMER. You'll get the local branch here in Huntsville. We also have a satellite branch in Muscle Shoals, actually right near Sheffield where you'll be. So we just give us a holler, and we're same day service. So we're ready to go.
0: All right. We're going to put a picture of our little lady up here.
2: Oh, she's beautiful.
0: She's such a sweetheart.
2: She really is.
0: If you just want a sweet dog to lay around with you, I think she's going to be a good candidate. And, of course, Stanley Steamer is going to pay those adoption fees and spay and neuter and everything to make sure that they help you out to get this dog into a home where she's going to be loved. So be looking for that on the website and our Facebook page. Thank you so much, guys,
3: for
0: coming.
3: Thank you.
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13: I'm News 19 meteorologist Pooja Simpson. Pop-up showers and isolated thunderstorms will be possible today. Heavy downpours and gusty winds could accompany stronger storms. Otherwise, hot and humid with highs in the upper 80s and low 90s and feels like temperatures around 100 degrees. We'll fall into the low 70s overnight. Shower and thunderstorm activity will become a bit more widespread on Saturday. I'm meteorologist Pooja Simpson for WHNC News 19 with your Weather Authority forecast.
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1: All right, ready for some random facts on a Friday?
2: Oh, ready.
1: All right, let's do it. AT&T Stadium in Texas, where the Dallas Cowboys play.
2: Yeah.
1: And one of the stadiums where the World Cup was just held. Uses more energy on game days than the entire country of, Liberia? Liberia?
2: Right?
1: Yeah. That's a lot of power.
2: It is.
1: A lot of power. I think Jerry Jones is talking about maybe selling a team or selling a part of it.
2: Is he really?
1: Mark Cuban's wanting part of it.
2: I think there's a trailer out now for that Nick Cage movie where he's playing John Madden.
1: Oh.
2: And he's, I cannot wait.
1: A rabbi named Tobias.
2: Yeah.
1: I'm glad you're here because I can't get it.
2: I'm so here for you.
1: Is the only known non-Coca-Cola employee to view the secret formula. And they allowed him to go back and look at the formula back in 1935 so they could get the Coke certified as kosher, I guess.
2: Oh.
1: That's very interesting.
2: It is. Do they have different color caps to identify that? Because I know some products do. They'll change the packaging a little bit to show that it's kosher.
1: I didn't realize that. Oh, see? All right. There are more than twice as many corporations in Delaware than people. Now, Delaware has very friendly corporate tax laws, so a lot of businesses incorporate there, even if they don't have any real physical presence there.
2: You
1: get my drift?
2: Yeah.
1: Delaware is home to more than 2.2 million business entities, but only around 1 million in human population.
2: That's great. How many of those businesses do you think have an office there?
1: They
2: have the P.O. box.
1: They say that there's scientific proof that closing your eyes makes it easier to remember accurate details of things you saw.
2: Do you do that? I do that.
1: Mm-hmm, mm-hmm.
2: You close your... Oh,
1: close it now.
2: I wonder why that works. Wow. You know, memories are strange when you're trying to recall something, because they say if you misremember it once, it changes the memory. And the next time you remember it the way that you remembered it last time. And that's how, you know, the way things really happen sometimes do change over time.
1: Wow.
2: But I do close my eyes and try to visualize it.
1: Finally, a random facts. Sia wrote the song Diamonds in 14 minutes, and it went on to be a number one hit for Rihanna.
2: Oh!
1: 14 minutes!
2: Rihanna says, I saw something saying she was teasing new music. We're never getting a new album.
1: No, she's moved on.
2: She's got mom. Money from Fenty,
1: yeah.
2: Makeup, lingerie. She got a family now.
1: She's mom. That's not happening.
2: If I keep talking like this, maybe she'll actually put out an album.
1: That's your random facts on Star 99.1.
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0: Star 99.1, the early morning crew. Kevin and Miss Josie, 946, and already warming up, 82 out in the valley. So high today around 90. We'll have more in your forecast is on the way.
1: I went out in the hallway to go get this woman.
0: Uh-oh.
1: And there's all this memorabilia out in the lobby.
0: I don't want to think about it.
1: I know. Everybody, we do have Shay visiting us in the studio.
2: Hi.
0: Hey, Shay.
2: Hey.
1: If y'all don't know, today is Shay's last day. And it's her choice. We wouldn't choose to let her go, but we are supportive as her friends. You know, when you know somebody, just, you know, you got to, it's scary leaving a job and it's scary starting new things, but
2: it is.
1: It's so good sometimes. And I know you're excited about new horizons, new adventures. You've been doing this for like what, how long? 25 years?
2: Yeah, I mean, pretty much. Yeah, I guess about 25 years total. God. Yeah. And then, you know, 19 of it here in this building, which is crazy. Like, I was thinking, I was like, I, like, could have a kid that, you know, is legal to vote and, you know, just move out on their own. Mm-hmm. Like, that's crazy to think about.
1: It's wild to think. I know that when you had put something up on Facebook, there were people on there who said, I've been listening to you my whole life. Mm-hmm. And you're just like, whoa, wait a second.
2: Yeah. I mean, it's great. It's, what's funny also is just to think about, literally growing up with a lot of these people, like, you know, closing down the bars, you know, doing those station events.
0: Yes.
2: Here we are closing down the bars, you know, till 2 a.m. Even Jimbo was telling me that he remembers a time it was Shinedown. They were playing at the VBC. This was in my early 20s. And it just turned into an all-nighter. And I came back here to the radio station because I was like, I need to record some commercials. And so I had not slept in like 24 hours, came here to record some commercials, and then Jimbo comes in to do the morning show, and he goes, what are you doing here? And I'm still in my clothes from that night. I've got like my VIP badge still on. I'm like, well, I came here to record some commercials. And then I got them done, and then I went home and went to bed.
1: You tell them, they're like, I'm still working, you sissy.
2: You know, it's like, I couldn't do that stuff now, but it's funny, like, to talk with these people. Again, you know, how we were, you know, almost 20 years ago, and now here we are talking about taking our kids to all these practices the school lines. And
1: you've become a mom since you've been working here. Like, your whole life changes.
2: Yeah.
1: Like, I feel that. I became a mom years after I started in radio. It's just like, huh, what do you know? Things. I still remember doing things that were so stupid because I had one child. Okay. I had one child. I had all the energy for this child at the time because now I got three and I'm tired, man. but I had one child and I would do something on this radio station I was at. It was like Super Mom Mondays. I was like, hey, what we're going to do today is all this. And it would be those, you know, how you see on like Pinterest and it's all these crafty crafts. And I had all the energy for it and got that no more. But
2: yeah.
1: But looking back on the things you've done, what's one of your favorite memories?
0: Yeah, what is it?
2: You know, oh my God, why am I getting teary?
1: I am too!

0: That's why I don't want to talk about it.
1: Why did you do that? No, I think honestly, it's just, oh my God, Josie. Oh, jeez Louise. I don't know. I mean, there's a lot. I can't even look at you.
2: I'm covering my face. It's hard.
1: I don't know. I think a lot of it is just somehow everybody being involved in like those events in my life, like Cassio marrying my husband and I. You know, I mean, there he is in our wedding photos, you know. You know, do you take, you know, and then I think a lot of it is with, you know, my son, you know, being in this business for so long. And I think that's the one thing about having kids is like you want them to, you know, have these experiences and stuff. And the job that we have, I mean, it's fun. Mm-hmm. It sucks sometimes, let's be honest. But I mean, it's a really cool job. It's a fun job. And, you know, we get to do some really cool stuff that a lot of people don't get to do. And so to be able to have my son, you know, take him to concerts, you know, when he's like 4 or 5 years old and have him on stage with me at the VBC, bringing on bands in front of like, you know, 3,000 people, or taking him to his first concert, you know, down in Birmingham. And I mean, he got spoiled rotten. And I was like, you just know that this does not happen. I was like, they completely spoiled you. This is not how first concert experiences go. So don't let this go to your head. But I mean, it's just stuff like that, you know, and, I mean, those are, you know, the memories. I mean, even on Tuesday, you know, whenever you guys did that little party with me, I mean, you guys made sure that he was going to be here for him to celebrate, and you made him that honorary DJ. And you know, and he took that certificate to school the next day, the first day of school, and all the kids in his class were like, oh my gosh, Kenneth, you're famous. I mean, it's those are the things, that's, you know, it's like you can win awards and you can have good ratings, but it's like those are, you know, the things that, you know, I'm, you know, that are going to last.
0: Oh, we were kidding around with Shay in that meeting just to share this with our listeners. I remember when you brought him to the station for the first time, you're like, you know, very, very protective.
1: Yeah.
0: Nobody, you know, certain people touch him. And now, man, he's just running all over this place. He's just part of the family. He's part of the crew, you know.
2: I want everybody to know she's going out on top. She's like. Yeah. Just in a row, years and years and years of like personality of the year. Like every time we would go down to the Emmys, like, watch, wait, they gonna call her name again.
0: I'll tell you one memory though. I was over here with a friend of mine, and we were actually eating at the old Hooters. I'd never heard Shay before, didn't know who Shay was, and we just happened to listen to the radio station, and we heard Shay on our sister station here in Huntsville. And we looked at each other because we were trying to find an air personality for our classic rock station. And we both looked at each other and said, that's it. That's the one.
2: That's the one.
0: That's the one. And we got in touch with her, and she's been doing a little work for us over in Georgia as well for about 13, 14 years.
1: Something like that.
0: Yeah. So, I mean, it's just,
2: go ahead.
0: I was just saying, I mean, just the way you present yourself on the air and painting the picture. I mean, it's hard to find those kind of person. I got two of the best here. But it's hard to find those people, and we hate your leaving, but I know it's a great opportunity. I know you'll share that with your friends and family here real soon, but the door is always open for you.
2: Getting choked up. Look at him.
0: I know, I'm choking. I'm trying not to.
2: I see you.
1: I see you. What's funny is, though, I was so shy. I never spoke to anybody when I was little. I mean, like, never.
2: Me too.
1: I didn't. Now, you know, I made a whole career out of it.
2: I don't know. Radio is still one of those things that can really be for shy people, because you sit in a room alone a lot of times.
1: Yeah. I mean, really, it's like you just, I mean, it sounds psychotic. You sit in a room by yourself and talk to people that you can't see. Like, how psychotic does that sound?
2: I want to know how many Dave Matthews Band posters from your office you have to move out today.
1: Well, I already did one load yesterday.
0: It was a big load, too.
1: This is my second load, and there's still more at home. I mean, I have a lot of Dave Matthews posters, and I was telling Kevin and Shane, I said, you know, the thing about being married is that, you know, in my apartment, I had all these posters just all over the place. When you're married, you have to have a compromise, and all those are just going to be, you know, put in the back of a closet somewhere. So my husband was like, I'll let you hang up at least one in the office. I'm like, okay. Thank you. I got to pick out which one.
0: You got a lot to pick from. Let me say that.
1: I told y'all I was a fan.
2: You know, you know my feelings on it. You know how much you're going to be missed. You know how excited we are for you.
0: Yeah.
2: And we're going to keep up with you. I'm going to have to start checking out on social media more.
1: Well, and you know, Kevin, you were saying that you had two of the best. I mean, when I found out that Josie was coming on board, I mean, I was like, you yourself, I mean, you're a legend, you know.

0: in North Alabama and especially here in Huntsville. And, you know, and I've learned a lot, you know, from you, just listening to you and how you, you too, just get a connection with, you know, the listeners and everything. And so you've been someone just in the few years that you've been here. I mean, it's been great to be able to, you know, just learn from you as well.
1: It has been, because you and I are always recording commercials and stuff in studios next to each other. So I'll run over there. I'll be like, hey, what do you think about this? And she'll come over and she'll be like, hey, I got to tell you about something.
0: Yeah. You know, and even, you know, our pep talks and our mom talks and everything, you know, it's been good to have, you know, that relationship on and off the air.
1: Yeah, it has been.
2: Last show this afternoon.
1: Yeah.
2: I can't handle it. I can't handle it. I can't handle it when you walk out. I can't do it.
1: Don't miss it. She's gonna cry the whole time.
2: We're gonna leave her with a key to the studios.
1: Yeah.
2: And so you're welcome here anytime.
0: So
2: you're
0: part of the family. Knock on that window and tell Kim to keep letting me in.
2: Yeah, keep letting you in. Yeah.
1: That's what I do. I always forget my key.
2: I forgot the key. Don't work. I'm sorry.
0: My key is Kim.
2: No, all right. We're going to miss you.
1: Before we wrap all this up, let me just say that we still got stuff to attend to. I want to mention our office cool down. Winner for this week is Brandon Connor over at Parkway Scrubs. That's on Memorial Parkway. Do you know where that is? Isn't it over by?
0: It's right next to Levity Live.
1: That. Yeah. I've always wondered about going in there.
0: Well, now you get to go.
2: We get to go.
1: I want to see all the scrubs they have in there. I would wear those. I love the fact that you can just pick up scrubs.
0: I bet they probably have some super cute kitty cat scrubs.
2: Brightly, I'm sure they do.
0: You need to find the best brightly colored, rainbow colored scrubs and wear those.
1: That's an outfit. Like, if I could just buy a bunch of, I wouldn't have to think about what I wear in the morning and everything.
0: Yeah.
1: All right. Well, don't miss Shay this afternoon. And call her up or leave her a message on her Facebook and let her know how much she's loved.
2: We love you. That's so sweet.
0: And I miss you too.
1: Okay.
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11: I'm News 19 meteorologist Ben Smith. A hot and humid afternoon, scattered showers and thunderstorms for some, with highs in the low 90s. Over the weekend, scattered showers, thunderstorms in the forecast on Saturday with highs in the upper 80s and lower 90s. For Sunday, the potential is still there for more scattered showers and thunderstorms with highs in the low 90s. I'm News 19 meteorologist Ben Smith with your Weather Authority forecast.
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0: Star 99.1, your home of the early morning crew with Kevin and Miss Josie. I'm Shay Fox. Hope your Friday is going well. We have survived the first week of school, all 3 days of it, 2 days of it. I know some kids that have even started back today on a Friday. You get that short day and now it's ready for the weekend. But I honestly, I'm still not in the school routine. You know, it's like, yeah, my son has to go to bed early and get up early, but I have to do the same as well. And I have to get up earlier than him. So I too am still trying to get back into that school schedule. I'm not even kidding. The first day of school, like that night before, you know, the second day of school, it hit me. I went, oh my gosh, we have to do that all over again. Like, he has to get up early. I have to get up early. I have to drive. Like, I don't know what it, but I got super, super out of the school routine. So I am struggling to get back into it. That is for sure. Maybe by next week, things will be a little bit better. On the way for you, Billie Eilish, also the Cranberries on Star 99.1.
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3: From the WHNT News 19 Weather Authority, here's your latest forecast.
1: I'm News 19 meteorologist Ben Smith. A hot and humid afternoon. Scattered showers and thunderstorms for some, with highs in the low 90s. Over the weekend, scattered showers, thunderstorms in the forecast on Saturday, with highs in the upper 80s and lower 90s. For Sunday, the potential is still there for more scattered showers and thunderstorms, with highs in the low 90s. I'm News 19 meteorologist Ben Smith with your Weather Authority forecast.
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0: Star 99.1, your home of the early morning crew with Kevin and Miss Josie. I'm Shay Fox. 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And a man from Connecticut is in surprisingly good spirits after a shark bit him during a snorkeling excursion in the Bahamas for his 40th wedding anniversary. He was swimming near Bimini when the shark attacked. He needed 26 stitches in his leg, plus 4 more stitches in his hand. But the best part is when he returned home, his neighbors welcomed him home with shark costumes and a dance to lift his spirits. Now, those are great neighbors. On the way for Lady Gaga, also Taylor Swift and Bieber on Star 99.1.
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15: News 19 Certified Chief Meteorologist Danielle Dozier. We'll have a threat of thunderstorms through the rest of this afternoon and evening, and then after sunset, storms would start to fade. We'll be turning mostly clear to partly cloudy overnight with lows in the lower 70s. Tomorrow's highs will be in the upper 80s to near 90 degrees. We'll also have highs nearing that 90 degree mark as well on Sunday. Both days will bring a chance for showers and thunderstorms, although the coverage and chance will be a bit higher on Saturday. Heat index values over the weekend near 100. I'm Certified Chief Meteorologist Danielle Dozier with your Weather Authority forecast.
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0: Star 99.1, your home of the early morning crew with Kevin and Miss Josie. I'm Shay Fox. And who's ready to get that weekend kicked off? The one and only Mr. DJ Danny C coming in next with that Flashback Friday mix only on Star 99.1.
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The long-term benefits of sunscreen have been proved by scientists, whereas the rest of my advice has no basis more reliable than my own meandering experience. I will dispense this advice now. Enjoy the power and beauty of your youth. Oh, never mind. You will not understand the power and beauty of your youth until they've faded. But trust me, in 20 years, you'll look back at photos of yourself and recall in a way you can't grasp now how much possibility lay before you and how fabulous you really looked. You are not as fat as you imagine. Don't worry about the future, or worry, but know that worrying is as effective as trying to solve an algebra equation by chewing bubblegum. The real troubles in your life are apt to be things that never

Lost your worried mind, the kind that blindsides you at 4 p.m. on some idle Tuesday. Do one thing every day that scares you. Sing. Don't be reckless with other people's hearts. Don't put up with people who are reckless with yours. Floss. Don't waste your time on jealousy. Sometimes you're ahead, sometimes you're behind. The race is long, and in the end, it's only with yourself. Remember compliments you receive. Forget the insults. If you succeed in doing this, tell me how. Keep your old love letters. Throw away your old bank statements. Stretch. Don't feel guilty if you don't know what you want to do with your life. The most interesting people I know didn't know at 22 what they wanted to do with their lives. Some of the most interesting 40-year-olds I know still don't. Get plenty of calcium. Be kind to your knees. You'll miss them when they're gone. Maybe you'll marry. Maybe you won't. Maybe you'll have children. Maybe you won't. Maybe you'll divorce at 40. Maybe you'll dance the funky chicken on your 75th wedding anniversary. Whatever you do, don't congratulate yourself too much, or berate yourself either. Your choices are half chance. So are everybody else's. Enjoy your body. Use it every way you can. Don't be afraid of it, or what other people think of it. It's the greatest instrument you'll ever own. Dance. Even if you have nowhere to do it but in your own living room. Read the directions, even if you don't follow them. Do not read beauty magazines. They will only make you feel ugly. Get to know your parents. You never know when they'll be gone for good. Be nice to your siblings. They're your best link to your past and the people most likely to stick with you.

0: 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Travel. Accept certain inalienable truths. Prices will rise. Politicians will philander. You too will get old. And when you do, you'll fantasize that when you were young, prices were reasonable, politicians were noble, and children respected their elders. Respect your elders. 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Maybe you have a trust fund. Maybe you'll have a wealthy spouse. But you never know when either one might run out. Don't mess too much with your hair, or by the time you're 40, it will look 85. Be careful whose advice you buy, but be patient with those who supply it. Advice is a form of nostalgia. Dispensing it is a way of fishing the past from the disposal, wiping it off, painting over the ugly parts, and recycling it for more than it's worth. But trust me, I'm the sunscreen.
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7: News 19 Certified Chief Meteorologist Danielle Dozier. We'll have a threat of thunderstorms through the rest of this afternoon and evening, and then after sunset, storms would start to fade. We'll be turning mostly clear to partly cloudy overnight with lows in the lower 70s. Tomorrow's highs will be in the upper 80s to near 90 degrees. We'll also have highs nearing that 90-degree mark as well on Sunday. Both days will bring a chance for showers and thunderstorms, although the coverage and chance will be a bit higher on Saturday. Heat index values over the weekend near 100. I'm Certified Chief Meteorologist Danielle Dozier with your Weather Authority forecast.
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0: 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I'm Shay Fox, and all next week, Kevin and Josie, they are going to have your tickets to win to see the Goo Goo Dolls and special guest Neon Trees at the Orion Amphitheater Tuesday, August 18th. 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

0: You know, it does something to you. It's a different vibe, and I've enjoyed everything about being on Star 99.1. You know, being part of the Star family with Kevin and Josie and Jay Michaels, and especially with you. You know, I love talking everything, you know, mom life, wife life, kid life. I love sharing, you know, all of that with you, and it's been fun. So I hope you have yourself a great rest of your Friday. Have a great weekend. I hope all the kids have the best school year. And we will be in touch, I'm sure, at some point on down the road. I'm not going anywhere. I'm still going to be here in Huntsville. If you want to keep in touch, you can follow me on Instagram or Facebook at The Shay Fox is where you can find me. But that's all I really got to say. I've really enjoyed my time here with you. And it's never goodbye. It's just till next.
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